We done did so much around the law. I done seen so much I shouldn't have saw. Tatted two drugs called Niagara Falls. It been up and down but never fall.

villains don't perceive themselves as wrong, and all the heroes do not wear capes. Villains are made, not born. Most times, the villain and the hero's beginnings, unlike their endings, take nearly identical shape and

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0: This 13K up on my finger, bitch, you right. 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
3: Got a Tatiana, put it in designer. She Italiana, she a soda kinda. She Bjork cute, so she

catch a heart attack. Newport, South Pack, never blow blunt raps. But these blunt raps sewn up. Whoever thought I'd be the greatest growing up? Yeah, rushing at a kid just to be grown up.

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What? And Shotty gon' roll us some shit. 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

0: 2 weeks. 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
1: SUV, the outside white, the inside brown like Michael Jack. More time and Bella lining. Spend like I don't even like my. 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The way that I bought.

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Still loading, that's the caption. I've only amounted a minimal fraction. 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